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1: All right, your last cash code for the day is 520. Our highway to 25K bringing you that last cash code for the day, 520-520. That's 520. Head to your Quake mobile app right now. Get the code plugged in. Another opportunity for you to get registered to win that $25,000 from us here at the Quake. Double dip in this hour as Two for Madness continues in hour three of the ride today with the Police, Pearl Jam, Mellencamp. And right now, we'll finish out this set from REO.
0: Next stop on the road of life, independent wealth. The highway to 25K is just that. 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

It's two from The Who here at The Quake, Pinball Wizard and Eminence Front as we sweep along through hour three of the Rock and Ride Home on a two for Tuesday. And we now have a pair from Mellencamp.

Classic rock, The Quake. Mellencamp on that one. It's Hurt So Good. I Need a Lover on the front end. Barreling through 40 plus nonstop. Yep, an hour three of the rock and ride home today. Got a couple more before we're all said and done this go around. And we got two from Pearl Jam to help us out.

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1: Double dip of that chip from Pearl Jam here at the Quake as we finish out another 40-plus nonstop. The police are joining us for two of their own in just a bit, and we go back to the Quake mobile app for a look-see at new classic rock items there, including one article that's new called The Big Four of 90s One-Hit Wonders. Doesn't seem like there was many one-hit wonders in the 90s as there was the 80s, but maybe there was even more, actually. You can find out what the Big Four, according to Corey Irwin's opinion, is at least. Also, Al Jardine thinks that the Beach Boys will continue, and you can find out why. Corey also writing that article for us. We also have the top 10 Mike Love Beach Boys songs. Blue Oyster Cult has announced their first concerts of next year. Those guys never stop working. God love them. I got to go see them again before too long. They are awesome. I've seen them four or five times in concerts. I'd have to go back and count, but one of my faves to see live. Also news about Steve Hackett, Elvis Costello, Duran Duran, Eric Clapton, and a bunch more. All waiting for you at the Quake mobile app right now. Go see it.
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0: Tuesday in just a bit. Right now, stopping down quickly for our odd story of the day. A cell phone recently ending up saving the life of a 15-year-old boy who was being attacked by a bear in Russia. Yeah, authorities say the boy tried climbing a tree to escape from the bear, but it managed to pull him to the ground. As the bear clawed and scratched at the boy, it also attempted to bite him on the buttocks, but it hit the kid's cell phone instead, causing it to explode and frighten the bear back into the woods. Quite a tale for sure, and a close call to be sure. And as a result of this, now several cell phone companies are saying they plan to include a new exploding mode feature to render aid in the event of any similar attacks by wild animals or known buttocks biters like Marv Albert.
1: Yes!
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0: In case you do not know, sportscaster Marv Albert, in February of 1997, was accused by a prostitute of biting her on the buttocks for reasons that we don't need to go into here, but that's a famous, hence the joke, because it goes back a ways, but you might remember. It happened at the Ritz-Carlton, allegedly, in Pentagon City in Arlington, Virginia, actually. One of my favorite Ritz-Carlton locations, actually. Yeah, there's nothing like big government and the Ritz-Carlton merging together to form a good time for everybody. Mostly cloudy, actually, for a time this evening and through the overnight. Little change up there, low around 50, but tomorrow looking for mostly sunny with a high at 71 for Wednesday.
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REM with Two For Us on a Two For Tuesday here at the Quake 102.1, Losing My Religion, and it's the end of the world as we know it. Moving along in the last hour of the Rock and Ride Home as we know it for this Two For Tuesday. We still have Double Dipping left from Van Halen, Lynyrd Skynyrd, Pat Benatar in there, and right now two from the Steve Miller Band.

Classic Rock, The Quake, 102.1. It's the Steve Miller Band, baby, the Joker, online for us today as we swing along through the six here at the Rock and Ride Home. Last hour of the show on a Two for Tuesday has a pair from

The lovely and talented Pat Benatar there with Hit Me With Your Best Shot. We had Love Is a Battlefield front ending. We are not quite wrapped up with our final batch of 40 plus nonstop for the day on this Two for Tuesday. We got a couple more to go, and this pair belongs to Lynyrd Skynyrd.

Three Steps with Lynyrd Skynyrd here at the Quake 102.1. We are all done with this latest romp through 40-plus nonstops. Our last one for the day, actually, because Matt Wardlaw's in line with UCR Ultimate Classic Rock Weeknights taking over here in about a half an hour. His 9 at 9 feature tonight is called Decades of Rock. It says 72s, 80s, and 90s on my sheet. 72s. I think they meant to say 70s. There. But anyway, there you go. Decades of Rock. Also, it is Sammy Hagar's birthday. Yeah. We did not hear from the birthday boy, actually, today on the Van Halen front. We just will have a couple

0: songs coming up here in just a second, but you got to be kidding me. Those are both, we'll fix that. I didn't even realize it was Hagar's birthday today, so we got to fix that. So I had a couple from David Lee Van Halen coming up. We're going to make them both Hagar tunes for you here in just a few. Also, counting down to that Friday album of the week, we did just hear from the band that is responsible for that. The last two songs we played you, and it's their 1977 album that will be profiled for that album of the week on Friday. So check it out. 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

0: Classic rock, The Quake, 102.1. Those are hand-picked from the Sammy Hagar collection from Van Halen. I told you we had a couple in there, and they were both David Lee Roth songs, but it's Sammy's birthday today, so we celebrate with Dreams and Pound Cake, little pound cake, yeah, with some candles on the top, radio style. You can blow them out, all that. I know he was wanting a Cabo Wabo-flavored pound cake, but we couldn't round up one of those. We just had the regular pound cake there. All right, just about done with the ride for this Two for Tuesday. I've got to check the forecast before we scoot, and I have a headline time to share with you today as well, so let's get that done and see what it brings us, shall we? Here you go. Here it is. Here is the headline. Kansas City fans, sports fans in Kansas City. Doesn't say what team. Just says could be the Chiefs or the Royals, I guess, or maybe something else. But anyway, Kansas City sports fans bounce giant inflatable hot dog into giant bun. You know, forgive me for saying so, but I think that's the exact description in the preview summary for the last X-rated movie I watched on Netflix.
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2: Bouncing giant inflatable hot dogs into giant buns. 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We always knew it would happen for them. A few clouds this evening and into the overnight, they say. Low of around 50 tomorrow. Looking quite sunny throughout the day, actually. Maybe finishing it out with a little bit more sunshine than we'll start with. Your high 71 for Wednesday. I'm Chris Hansen, gone for this 2 for Tuesday. Been a pleasure. Back for tomorrow's Wednesday program here on The Rock and Ride Home. I'll be ready. Hope you are, too. Enjoy the interim. We'll talk soon.
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0: If you're like me, you've been watching the set list this past weekend as Sammy Hagar had his annual birthday bash down in Cabo Wabo. And today is his actual birthday, so we're going to celebrate that a little bit later tonight. We will also hear some stories from the great Ann Wilson of Heart. Some general rock and roll weirdness is sure to pop up somewhere here in the night. And of course, your requests, we've got those too. So let's get into all of it here at Ultimate Classic Rock.
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I don't know that I've got an answer for that right away as far as why can't this be love, but I will tell you this much. I want to rock, and this is ultimate classic rock.

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Here's a headline for you all that's guaranteed to be somewhat educational. Man dies after entering tiger enclosure at UK Wildlife Park. Now, here comes the educational part. If you are at the zoo or a wildlife park or somewhere where there's a bunch of wild animals, don't enter into the actual area where the animals hang out, because as it turns out, that will not end well for you, all right? Let's hit up the 90s for this next one on Ultimate Classic Rock.

0: Yes, indeed. U2 has a new album coming out this fall, At Long Last, some might say. And for the rest of you, what's your problem with U2? It's your pal Wardlaw, and this is Ultimate Classic Rock. 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
8: Tonight, we've got partly cloudy. Our low gets down to about 45. Tomorrow, mostly sunny. High near 71.
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0: It's Ultimate Classic Rock. I was so fortunate to speak with Ann Wilson of Heart about her new solo album, Consecrated Ground, which is available as you're hearing my voice. Ann just wrapped up the first leg of touring in support of the album. And one of the things we spoke about is one of the really cool covers she's been doing in her shows for a good while now. She talks to Angels by the Black Crowes. Ann told us how she first heard the song and why she loves it so much.
1: Years ago, when that song first came out, we were on tour, of course, with Heart, and the Black Crowes were opening up for us. My sister and I used to sit in the our dressing room, and we'd listen to them, listen to their set. And when they got to that song, it totally just jumped out, you know. It was just one of those songs that made us want to rush over to the side of the stage and watch. It was so cool. Just add something so simple and so unique, you know. It's a really interesting story, too.

You do have to be careful shaking people because you can injure someone if you're not careful. It's Matt Wardlaw. It was good to see Lindsey Buckingham back out there on stage this past weekend as a special guest of Somber, where he performed a Fleetwood Mac verified classic, Go Your Own Way, making a lot of dreams come true quite unexpectedly in the process. It's ultimate classic rock.

0: Well, Wednesday at the Orpheum Theater in Los Angeles, the Osborne family is going to host a purple carpet premiere of the Back to the Beginning concert film and documentary. 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

Producer Eric said to me during that last song, Matt Wardlaw, and I said, yes, Eric. He said, Matt Wardlaw, what can we promise these good people of the UCR universe on a Tuesday evening? I said, well, now, Eric, that is a really good but complicated question. How about this? How about we offer them nothing but a good time? That seems like a really solid idea. So here we go with it. It's Ultimate Classic Rock.

0: And Wilson of Heart has a new album called Consecrated Ground that's a great, great listen. It's going to check a lot of boxes for fellow Heart fans who are hanging out with us here on the show tonight. So if you're one of those Heart fans, check it out, store.ultimateclassicrock.com. That is where you will find Consecrated Ground, the new album by Ann Wilson. It's Matt Wardlaw. Ann also put out a documentary earlier this year that she took on tour called In My Voice. And during a conversation with Ann, I wanted to know how much working on the documentary informed and influenced, perhaps, what we're hearing on this new album, Consecrated Ground. Here's what Ann told me.
1: It didn't really. The two were pretty separate. The idea to make a documentary came when we were kind of three-quarters of the way through Consecrated Ground. And so the whole process began, and we were finishing up the album, and suddenly we had this thing, this combination of album and documentary. And of course, they wanted us

0: to put, the management wanted us to put the Burt Bacharach and Wilson song on there. And we tried, but it just was too different. It was just, did not live on the album well with the others. So we just decided to let it be independent, you know, and just be in the documentary. And the documentary was awesome. If you've ever had a documentary made about you, it's quite an experience, because suddenly there are all these people that you really admire and respect, and they're saying good things about you. They're saying really nice things. And of course, that's kind of what people do when they talk, they speak in documentaries, but it's still very weird, but cool, you know? And I watched all the different versions of it as it was being made, and what was too much and what was too far and what was not far enough. And because I didn't want it to be a whitewash. I wanted it to tell the story. And Nancy and I had a book about Heart that came out some years ago. And a lot of stuff was left out of the book because we all had young children. And it would have been a little bit much for them to take to listen to the tales of their mothers doing cocaine and stuff back in the bad old days. So that was more of a, you know, it just told the story of the life of the band. But the documentary is more of a real picture of what my life has been like. And like it says in there, I asked Nancy to participate and just speak, you know, but she didn't want to. She really wanted to wait for the Heart documentary. And I mean, that was okay.
1: That's the great Ann Wilson. We will hear more from Ann a bit later on Ultimate Classic Rock.

0: Taking care of one more request here in this hour. The 9 at 9 is coming very soon after a couple more, and then we'll be digging through the decades of rock on tonight's 9. I'll explain more soon enough on UCR.
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fans of the musical genre that they've called at various points AOR, or to get really specific about it all, album-oriented rock. 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

All right, so here we go. Tonight's 9 at 9, focusing in on music from the 70s, 80s, and 90s. And we're going to start our run in the 70s with a band that more than 50 years after they put out their first album, sold a ton of concert tickets over the weekend for their shows here in the year of 2026, the Hollywood Bowl. I must be talking about the one and only Aerosmith. Everything had to start somewhere, and it began right here for Aerosmith. It's Ultimate Classic Rock.

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This is the 70s, 80s, 90s, 99, a total of three bands, really, that were impossible to get away from in the 80s. Most certainly, 40 years ago this year, Bon Jovi was in that category. They were everywhere you looked, thanks to the success of Slippery When Wet. Hard-fought success, but when it came, they were off and running for the big rocket ride. It's Matt Wardlaw. Here is band number two that also spent a good chunk of the 80s riding a similar rocket, of course. Talking about those absolute legends, ZZ Top. 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

Three words, Appetite for Destruction, Guns N' Roses ruled the roost for the last part of the 80s and into the early part of the 90s as well. But there in the 90s, another California band started to grab significant amounts of public attention. And like GNR, they could also be a bunch of troublemakers. Green Day from Dookie, it's UCR.

0: Metallica put out their Black album in 1991, and some longtime fans of the band were saying, yeah, those guys sold out. And their defenders would tell you, you are right about that. They sold out of every concert ticket, and similar to what I said about Aerosmith earlier in the night, who would have predicted that here in 2026, Metallica would still be selling out Sphere in Las Vegas, of course. Plenty of stadiums, both here and overseas. In short, if you give Metallica a stage, they're going to make sure some people show up. It's Wardlaw. We are nearing the end of our 70s, 80s, 90s, 9 at 9. We'll do one more shortly on Ultimate Classic Rock. 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

It was a mighty good day for music fans when they put out the Wildflowers and All the Rest box set in recent years. And I picked up some box sets over the weekend, which should never be plural, but in this particular case, it was. And we're going to have to talk about some of that music tomorrow night on the show. But keeping things on topic, there was a moment when I was even looking at a Kansas box set. So far, I have stayed strong and kept that one out of my collection, which means there's a few extra inches of space for me to move around. And that's good here at Ultimate Classic Rock.

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1: Ann Wilson and her band Trip Sitter recorded live in concert, performing an absolute heart classic. It's Matt Wardlaw. Ann told me about the experience of writing her new album, Consecrated Ground, with the band.
2: The way we do things with Trip Sitter is we just get together and they jam and I write. You know, I'm sitting out in a little connecting room where I can hear them. And I just listen to them. I just let it wash over me. And for Consecrated Ground, that worked really well. I have pages and pages of stuff that I wrote while they were jamming. And not all of it works, but some of it does really well. It just fits like a puzzle, you know. Song like, Reverse Chaos was a little bit harder for me, you know, because it was really outside my wheelhouse, that type of music. And I just thought, well, let's take these lyrics and write them in couplets and have each couplet be the in opposition, like each line is the opposite of the next. And so I wrote the whole thing that way. And yeah, it was chaotic. It was reverse chaotic.
1: That's Ann Wilson. And here's another one that you will certainly remember on UCR Backstage.

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0: Almost as long as Ann Wilson's been on any concert stage, there's often or nearly always a good chance you're going to hear her sing a song or two by Led Zeppelin. But on the night that the members of Led Zeppelin received their Kennedy Center Honors Awards, Ann and Nancy found themselves singing Led Zeppelin in front of Led Zeppelin.
1: We didn't really allow ourselves to take that in that much that night. I mean, we knew they were there, but we didn't go on stage going, what if I screwed up? You know, I mean, we didn't do that. We just went, okay, this is just a time that we're going to play Stairway to Heaven like we have done many times in the past. And just do it the best you can. And it's a great, big, huge production, you know, that was pretty well done. It was done tastefully. I'm pretty sensitive about covering rock songs, like Beatles songs in particular. Covers, it just gives me the willies to hear people cover Beatles songs. I think that was a good cover that night. And along with all the singers and the Jason playing drums and all that, it was pretty cool.
0: That's the legendary Ann Wilson of Heart, and this is Ultimate Classic Rock.
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We were so glad to see Dean Castronovo of Journey back on stage with the band in San Antonio after a recent health scare in Tulsa. Let's send this one out to Dean from all of us here at Ultimate Classic Rock.

Let's do another headline for the fast food lovers out there. Be careful, especially if you find yourself going to Jack in the Box. One of the Jack in the Box locations in San Diego recently was accused of soaking customers with anti-loitering sprinkler systems. And boy, that's something to think about. They have an audio message that plays, which says, "Attention loiterers, you are blocking the drive-thru. Buy something or bounce. The clown is watching. Move now. Jack says so." Now, the company says that the sprinkler is not connected to the audio message and that it's actually part of their routine maintenance system. And I don't know if I buy that, but either way, the company says they do not condone the behavior and they have disabled it effective immediately. So maybe it's safe to go get their burgers and tacos again. We'll keep an eye on things. And speaking of food, did someone just say they have snacks? I think I heard someone mention snacks and I am hungry. This is Ultimate Classic Rock.

0: 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Our birthday guy today will get to request to John Mellencamp and more as we wrap up our current hour on Ultimate Classic Rock.
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0: Tonight, we've got partly cloudy. Our low gets down to about 45. Tomorrow, mostly sunny. High near 71.
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0: been Team Red Rocker all my life, and I've seen so many great Sammy shows over the years, including my first two Van Halen shows in the 90s, circa Four Unlawful Carnal Knowledge. Also, a couple of cool club shows in the late 90s, early 2000s. One in particular was being broadcast on the radio. We got a peek at the set list, and Sammy had prepared about an hour's worth of tunes. It was every song we could have hoped to have heard on that day, including one of the first songs that most of us as fans heard Sammy sing, Rock Candy by Montrose. And Sammy told me why he thinks Rock Candy is such a special song all these years later.
1: It's so timeless. You know, it's like a journalist wrote a thing about me a few years ago, and he said, this guy, when your first entrance into the rock scene is a song like Rock Candy, hard, sweet, and sticky, he's going, you got a career, young man. And I thought it was funny that he, you know, at this stage of my life, this guy reached back to that still as being like iconic. You know, that drum sound, it was done at Sunset Sound, where Led Zeppelin also came in there, and they heard that sound. They wanted it. The first band to use it was Little Feat on Cold, Cold, Cold, and then Montrose on Rock Candy, and then Led Zeppelin came in and recorded some drum stuff there. It's an iconic sound. I mean, it's like you can't get that sound just anywhere. So I think that's a big part of it. The riff is just clean and simple, and I was a young man, 23 years old, wanting the world to hear me. And when I start that, wow, yeah, in the beginning, it's like, whew, okay, somebody here means business, man. And so I think it's just iconic. But it's so funny, we only played that song one night of the 9 shows.

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0: Bob Seger on Ultimate Classic Rock. Earlier tonight, we heard Ann Wilson of Heart talk about the experience of playing Led Zeppelin's Stairway to Heaven in front of the members of Led Zeppelin. Ann has had a number of experiences like that over the years, including paying tribute to the Moody Blues when she gave the speech to induct them into the Rock and Roll Hall of Fame. She shared her memories with us regarding how she first heard the band's music.
1: Well, I first heard the Moody Blues with, of course, Days of Future Past. I had gone to a girlfriend's house, or her dorm room. She was going to UW, and she was living in the dorm. And she had that record and Bookends by Simon and Garfunkel. And that's all she had. And I went to hang out with her. And we ended up dropping acid and listening to Days of Future Past and Bookends all night long, over and over again. Just looped, you know, and that's when I first came into the Moody Blues.
0: Well, Ann Wilson of Heart mentioned Days of Future Past by the Moody Blues. Let's go back to that record for this one right now on Ultimate Classic Rock.

Someone pointed out that we have not heard nearly enough power ballads on tonight's show. I stuck my hand up and you said, you know, Wardlaw's here to take care of problems exactly like that one. And as you heard just now, we made the magic happen, which is good because now we can all have a little peace of mind here at Ultimate Classic Rock.

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4: Okay, here's what I got for you. Partly cloudy tonight, our low down around 45. Tomorrow, mostly sunny, high near 71.
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3: Well, let's see here. Partly cloudy right now. Our early morning low down around 45. The rest of our day mostly sunny. High near 71.
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2: Moody Blues fans, it is Justin Hayward's birthday, so we will pay tribute as Justin turns 80 years old today. 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We're going to do an hour's worth of those on the 9 at 9. If you have not heard about this, I'll tell you how you can be part of that. Our amps go to 11. You should know that by now, but we'll prove it again tonight on UCR Backstage. 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
2: For the Wenatchee Valley right now, partly cloudy, our low getting down to about 45 this morning. And then for the rest of our day, mostly sunny and a high near 71.
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3: Well, right now we're looking at partly cloudy. Our early morning low gets down to about 45, and then the rest of our day, mostly sunny. High near 71.
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0: 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You want to win it?
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4: Well, let's see here. Partly cloudy right now. Our early morning low down around 45. The rest of our day, mostly sunny. High near 71.
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2: Moody Blues fans, it is Justin Hayward's birthday, so we will pay tribute as Justin turns 80 years old today. We'll also talk about some of our favorite album openers, the tunes that start off some of the most legendary records that we love. We're going to do an hour's worth of those on the 9 at 9. If you have not heard about this, I'll tell you how you can be part of that. Our amps go to 11. You should know that by now, but we'll prove it again tonight on UCR Backstage. 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
4: For the Wenatchee Valley right now, partly cloudy. Our low getting down to about 45 this morning. And then for the rest of our day, mostly sunny and a high near 71.
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0: 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You may not be excited about this, but I'm all excited about this. It looks like there's another Blade Runner movie coming, and it's going to be Blade Runner 2099, I guess, and you can look at the movie trailer for it on the Quake mobile app right now, and I don't know, maybe you'll get as excited as I am, or maybe you'll just go, whatever.
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It's hard and crazy on you. Hey, good morning. It's Miracle Dave. Welcome to the early morning edition of the Big Rock Show. And music on the way from Steppenwolf. I got some Billy Squire for you as well. Scrolling through all the stuff on the Quake

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3: Mostly sunny, that's the forecast, and a high near 71 for today. Tonight, mostly clear, low down around 47. Tomorrow, you got sunshine and a high near 71.
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0: Classic Rock, The Quake, 102.1, Steppenwolf and Magic Carpet Ride. How's your morning going? Hope it's going okay. Got some sticks, got some Tom Petty for you. Looking at the Quake mobile app, we talked about this yesterday in Rock News, and Cheap Trick is all ready to blaze into 2027. They've already got concert dates booked. Are they coming to the Northwest? You want to find out? 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

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Ever wonder how much classic rock we've got? Keep listening. Really, we could do this all day. The Quake 102.1.

Classic rock, the Quake 102.1 sticks, and Come Sail Away. It's me, Uncle Dave. Good morning to you. I got music on the way from ZZ Top. I got Queen also coming up. And it's the last few days of the Highway to 25K. Yeah, that's serious dough. I'm telling you. So you want to listen for those three-digit codes. They're

0: get rolling just a little bit after 8 o'clock. They go all the way through the day until about, I don't know, 5:05, 5:06, 5:07, around there. All right. And every time you get a 3-digit code, you load it into the Quake mobile app in the proper location. Thank you very much. And that gives you an entry into the contest. The more codes you enter, the better your odds of winning. Yeah.
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0: Classic rock, the Quake 102.1 ZZ Top, and I thank you. It's me, Uncle Dave. We're getting ready to blaze into another hour of the Big Rock Show. We got the morning lick in place and ready to go. It's powered by Mountain Mike's Pizza, 106 Easy Way, Wenatchee. It's pizza. Yeah. If you want, you can do that buffet thing. They got the salad pizza buffet. Nice. And they've got the regular pizzas, and they got the takeout window and all that kind of stuff. And it's great. And up for grabs, it's a, well, obviously a pizza, but it's not just any old pizza. It is a 20-inch mountain pizza. Up for grabs next hour.
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0: It's classic rock, the Quake 102.1 Twisted Sister. I wanna rock. Yeah, they sing it that way too. I wanna rock. All right. It is 6:08 in the morning. Good morning. We got 48 outside. It's me, Uncle Dave, and we are about to play the Morning Lick.
1: Woo-hoo!
0: 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We're gonna play the Morning Lick, and I've got a great prize for you because it's sponsored by Mountain Mike's Pizza. So naturally, we're giving away a pizza. A 20-inch mountain pizza is a big pizza. So that's what's up for grabs. It's coming for you in just a moment.
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0: Okay, so we're starting out with some clouds, but it's going to clear off, and we're going to have some gradual clearing and a high near 71 for today. Mostly clear tonight. Low down around 47. Tomorrow, mostly sunny, high near 70. 48 outside right now. I think it's about

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1: Okay, you know how this works. I'm going to play a little piece of a song, a little snippet of a song. And the first person that can tell me the exact artist and title of the song we are licking is going to be the winner. It's a song we play all the time. It's an artist or group we play all the time. And again, exact artist, exact title. Are you ready? Okay, here we go. I want you to listen. This is The Morning Lick. That's it. Let me play it again. Our number is 509-665-1021. That's 509-665-1021. Listen. I got a 20-inch mountain pizza for somebody. 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One more time. What do you think? 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
1: 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I got to get information from you, but first I need you to introduce the Morning Lick. Go ahead and do that right now, please.
0: Morning Lick is poison, nothing but a good time.

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1: Classic rock, the Quake 102.1. You got the Cars and Let's Go. And it's me, Uncle Dave. And thank you for listening. Welcome. We're a little more than halfway through this hour of the Big Rock Show. Got some Kinks, got some Journey for you. And what else is going on? Well, it is the last couple of days of the Highway to 25K. So today and tomorrow, and then it's done. So be listening for those codes. They're going to kick in a little bit after 8 o'clock this morning, right close to the beginning of the hour. You're going to hear it from 8 a.m. until a little after 5 p.m. today and tomorrow. And those are your last opportunities to get in the contest. $25,000 up for grabs.
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0: It's Classic Rock, the Quake 102.1, the Kinks and Lola. It is 6:47 in the morning and everything. And here's what's going on. We're going to dive into another hour of the Big Rock Show. And on the way, some Kiss, some Rolling Stones, the Flashback Pop Quiz. And up for grabs on the Flashback Pop Quiz, I've got a couple more four packs of tickets for the Wenatchee Wild for, what is it, Sunday the 25th? Yeah. Sunday the 25th. It's Daddy and Daughter Night. They're playing Kamloops. It's going to be a lot of fun. That's going to be the prize, a four-pack of tickets for the Flashback Pop Quiz coming up next hour.
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4: So we're starting off cloudy, but it's going to clear off gradually, and the high going to be near 71 for today. Mostly clear tonight, the low down around 47. Tomorrow, mostly sunny, maybe 70 for the high. 48 outside right now.
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0: It's classic rock, the Quake 102.1, the Rolling Stones, and Start Me Up. 7:02 in the morning. I know. It's a little early. Is it too early? Is it too early to start the flashback pop quiz? No. We're going to do it.
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0: Let's see here. We start out with some clouds, but it's going to start clearing and we're going to have a high near 71 for today. Mostly clear tonight. Low down around 47. Tomorrow, mostly sunny. High near, we'll call it 70. And 46 outside right now. It's about time. Okay, it's a little early, but we're going to do it. We're going to play the flashback pop quiz. Here we go.
3: I'm Matt Pinfield with today's flashback pop quiz.
1: Clocking in at 7 minutes, Hey Jude was the Beatles' longest single. With 9 weeks in number one, it was also their biggest. Of course, in the vinyl era, every single had a B-side, which in this case was another Beatles classic that also got a lot of airplay and made it high on the charts. But do you remember what that song was?
4: Turn the record over and let's start again.
1: Here's a hint. The track was one of the heaviest the Beatles

0: ever recorded, but a much lighter version appears on the White Album. Now Do You Know? What was the B-side of the Beatles' mega-hit single, Hey Jude?
1: Oh, that's a great question, and they gave you a good hint there as well. And if you have the answer, you do need to give me a call at 509-665-1021. But remember, we always start with caller 5 on this contest. So once we hit caller 5, then you get to answer. If you're not correct, we'll move on to the next caller. You get it right, you're going to win a 4-pack of tickets for the Wenatchee Wild for Sunday the 25th. That's Daddy and Daughter Night. Kamloops, that's who they're playing. Not the Daddies and Daughters, the Wild. And that's what's up for grabs. We start with caller 5. Call me if you got the answer.
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3: 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We're going to do an hour's worth of those on the 9 at 9. If you have not heard about this, I'll tell you how you can be part of that. Our Amps go to 11. You should know that by now, but we'll prove it again tonight on UCR Backstage. 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

0: Beth is our winner this morning. She was caller 5. She had the right answer, so she scores.
1: Okay, turn the record over. Let's hear the other side.
2: Did you name the B-side of Hey Jude? Well, with its primal scream, distorted guitars, and politically tinged lyrics, this cut was one of the most intense the Beatles ever recorded, which was kind of appropriate for a song called Revolution. Say you want a revolution. If your answer was Revolution, then you passed today's pop quiz. Class dismissed.
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It's classic rock, the Quake 102.1 Scorpions and Rock You Like a Hurricane. It is 7:19, and you know what I've got for you? I've got another four-pack of tickets for the Wenatchee Wild for Sunday the 25th. Okay? It's daddy-daughter night. They're playing Kamloops. It's going to be a great time. If you want a four-pack, you need to listen for Def Leppard, because Def Leppard is coming. When you hear Def Leppard, you call the studio at 509-665-1021. That's our number. And let's see. What are we going to do? Let's do caller five. Let's go nuts. Caller five. If you're caller five, when you hear Def Leppard, you call the studio. If you're caller five, you're going to get a four-pack of tickets for the one.

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0: Classic rock, the Quake 102.1. It's Def Leppard and Hysteria, and we do have a caller 5, and we want to say congratulations. Congratulations to who? Who are we congratulating? I saved it, and then I got rid of it. Okay, LaVon. Congratulations to LaVon, our winner this morning. And LaVon gets a 4-pack of tickets for the Wenatchee Wild for the 25th. For those of you that are bummed because you didn't win them, don't freak out, because I have one last 4-pack to give away tomorrow. And it'll be the prize for the Flashback Pop Quiz tomorrow, right here. Okay, coming up in rock news, I got rock news for you in about 9 minutes. We're going to talk about Blue Oyster Cult. They're getting ready to, well, they never stop touring. They're touring forever. And so we'll talk about what they're doing in 2027. And Steve Hackett from Genesis, formerly from Genesis, Steve Hackett is going to be going on tour as well. We'll find out where he's traveling. That's in rock news coming up about 9 minutes from now.
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0: 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It is almost 7:43, and we're running a little fast on this hour, but that's okay because it just gives me a little more time for rock news coming right up.
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0: Okay, so we start out cloudy and then it's going to gradually clear with a high near 71 for today. Mostly clear tonight, our low down around 47. Tomorrow, mostly sunny, high near 70. 48 outside right now.
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0: Well, Blue Oyster Cult's legendary stance is basically touring forever. They say they're on tour forever. They'll continue to make that statement valid. They recently announced that they've got shows for 2027 already lined up. Classic Rockers made the announcement via their official social media that they'll return to the UK next April for a couple of shows, including a concert at the Royal Albert Hall with Magnum as the supporting act. And then in addition to the Royal Albert Hall show, they'll also journey to Glasgow for an appearance at the Glasgow Royal Concert Hall. The two shows are pretty much going to follow sold-out gigs at the Palladium in London from back in 2025. So it's been a while, but yeah. So there's an additional milestone to be attached as well. The band says that 2027 will mark 55 years on the road as Blue Oyster Cult. Now, they aren't coming to the Northwest, but they're not going to get that close. The closest they're going to get is November 13th in Anaheim at the Grove of Anaheim and November 14th in Henderson, Nevada at M Resort Spa Casino. So, you got to go see BOC. That's it so far. Now, they'll probably add more dates. Other rock news, Steve Hackett, formerly of Genesis, announced his first 2027 North American tour dates. He's lined up nearly 20 shows across the continent for next year. Tour billed as the Best of Genesis and Solo Gems and continues the concerts that feature material throughout his career. Hackett wraps up his current UK tour on October, 26th? Yeah. And he's going to play 5 dates in Italy in mid-November and then he's going to make his way to the States next year. Unfortunately, nowhere near the West Coast at all, at least so far. And that, my friends, a look at rock news for today. It's 7:45. Good morning.
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2: 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That is 349. 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

0: classic rock, the Quake 102.1. Don Henley for you, the boys of summer, and hello, and again, a good morning to you. It's me, Uncle Dave, and thank you for being with us for another hour of the Big Rock Show.
1: Yeah.
0: I like it. Thank you. Tom Petty's on the way. We got Rick Derringer for you. Yep.

0: 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You know what? 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I should look it up. Maybe I should see if Claude knows what it means. What am I talking about? The word hoochie-coo. Yeah. What does it mean?
1: 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The Quake.
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0: Well, the forecast says we start out with clouds and then it's going to start clearing with the high near 71 this afternoon. Mostly clear tonight, our low down around 47. Tomorrow, mostly sunny, high near 70.
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0: Classic rock, the Quake 102.1, Tom Petty and the Heartbreakers, and Don't Come Around Here No More. Before that, Rick Derringer, Rock and Roll Hoochie Coo. And I looked it up. I looked up Hoochie Coo. I asked Google to tell me what was going on. And one of the definitions was the dance originating in the late 19th century and heavily popularized by the dancer Little Egypt in 1893 at the Chicago World's Fair. Yes, the Hoochie Coochie, described as a sinuous, sexually suggestive belly dance style performance marked by hip swinging and body rolling movements. That's too much. Yeah, let's just stick with Rock and Roll Hoochie Coo.
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0: Hour. Oh, I got George Thorogood, I got Thin Lizzy, and I have another three-digit code for you for the highway to 25K. Only a few more days, and then this thing's over. So be listening for Night Ranger. You're going to hear Night Ranger, and right after that, I'm going to give you a three-digit code. 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
1: For the Wenatchee Valley, well, we're starting out a little cloudy and then it's going to gradually clear. Our high near 71 today, mostly clear tonight. Our low down around 47. Tomorrow, mostly sunny, high near 70.
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George Thorogood and the Destroyers, Bad to the Bone. 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

0: The Quake 102.1. It's Nirvana, Come As You Are. And that wraps up over 40 minutes of nonstop rock. Hello, good morning. It's me, Uncle Dave. More than halfway through this hour of the Big Rock Show, I've got Rush on the way, and Genesis is coming up next for you.
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2: 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Imagine a highway with no tolls, no traffic, no roadblocks, and no construction. 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Welcome to the Highway to 25K. 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

0: Classic rock, the Quake 102.1. It is Rush and Closer to the Heart. It's me, Uncle Dave. It's almost time for me to take off. I get to kick off another 40 minutes of nonstop classic rock. And then right after we start the first song, I got to get out of the way because Jen's coming in and she's going to give you your next three-digit code for the Highway to 25K. Only a few more days of this thing left, okay? And then that money's going to go. Somebody's going to win it. That next three-digit code coming up after Bob Seger.
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0: The day starts out cloudy, and then we're going to get some clearing with sunshine and a high near 71 today. Mostly clear tonight, our low down around 47. Tomorrow, mostly sunny, high near 70.
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1: Dedicate one to the ladies. 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

There is a star-studded guest list forming to join Aerosmith at the Hollywood Bowl. Some big reunion shows are coming up on October 30th and November 1st. Black Crowes included.

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Well, good news for Journey fans. Dean Castronovo is doing okay. There was a medical emergency at a show in Tulsa the other night where he wasn't feeling well and walked off stage and went to the hospital to get checked out. Then Neil Sean said he's okay and he's back on the road. So good news there. Journey right now.

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0: Classic Rock, The Quake, 102.1. How many TVs do you have at the house? At least one, right? 86% of Americans own at least one TV, which begs the question, what do the other 14% do with their time? How could you not have a TV? We got to have one in almost every room. I have five, but there are also, you know, five people in the house. So one per person, I don't think that's excessive. But 86% own at least one. Maybe you want to get more TVs and put them in the garage and outside and everywhere. Oh, I have six. I have one outside too. Anyway, something to do with your new money. Highway to 25K, code at 11.
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Another highway to 25K code is coming at 11. And then, you know, invest in a karaoke machine. Have people over and sing this one. One idea. I'm sure you have your own. 11 o'clock.

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3: Well, the forecast says we start out with clouds and then it's going to start clearing with the high near 71 this afternoon. Mostly clear tonight, our low down around 47. Tomorrow, mostly sunny, high near 70.
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Can't wait for that movie. Ozzy Osbourne's final performance with Black Sabbath, recorded in July 2025, 17 days before he passed away. And that will be a movie in theaters on October 28th.

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1: Well, the people of the web are talking about old school social trends that need to make a comeback, like flying a kite, one suggestion. Y'all's got tangled up, right? I'm not sure about that one. Other ones coming up at 11:35.

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0: You've got classic rock, the Quake 102.1. Well, the people of the web are talking about old school trends that should make a comeback. One suggestion, waking up to an alarm clock, the actual alarm that's not on your phone, because the phone is easy to ignore, right? Swipe and you go back to sleep 17 times. That other one, that obnoxious buzzing of the alarm, that was hard to ignore. So that might get you up. Flying a kite, one suggestion, old school trend that should make a comeback. That's always on the ground and stuck in a tree, right? So I'm not sure about that. And you're tangled up. They said gathering around the radio. I'm not making that up. An old school social trend that needs to make a comeback. I mean, you listen on the app and in your car, but actually, you know, in the living room with the radio, get that off eBay and that'll be fun too. So there you go. That's the best idea of all. Def Leppard up next on the radio.
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3: For the Wenatchee Valley, well, we're starting out a little cloudy and then it's going to gradually clear. Our high near 71 today, mostly clear tonight. Our low down around 47. Tomorrow, mostly sunny. High near 70.
0: 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The Quake.
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Is there anything we've done 100 million times in our lives? I don't know. Motley Crue sold 100 million albums.

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You're in the middle of another 40 on the Quake 102.1.

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0: The Quake 102.1. Another trend to hop on, moonbathing. Have you ever tried moonbathing? The opposite of sunbathing, because that will get you scorched and it's dangerous. The sunbathing, but moonbathing is good for energy. It's good for inspiration and overall well-being, according to the experts. So, you know, lawn chair in the backyard, cozy blanket, and let the moon bathe you, or take a walk in the moonlight, something. Get out there with the moon. I'll be in bed asleep. In theory, it's a good idea. So maybe you want to try that tonight. We'll try anything to be in a good mood and to be energetic, right? So moon bathing it is.
1: $25,000. 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You want to win it?
2: Yeah!
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The best convenience stores in America have been revealed, and both of the Quick Trips made it, the Q and the K. Also, Wawa and Bucky's. Any convenience store where you can take a shower, that's

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2: The day starts out cloudy, and then we're going to get some clearing with sunshine and a high near 71 today. Mostly clear tonight, our low down around 47. Tomorrow, mostly sunny, high near 70.
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1: 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If you have not heard about this, I'll tell you how you can be part of that. Our Amps Code 11, you should know that by now, but we'll prove it again tonight on UCR Backstage. 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

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For example, I like to play basketball, record audio, and frequently purchase stevia sweetener. What else? This is shocking. What people are revealing about themselves via the Amazon About You section. We'll talk about this at 1:35.

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You've got classic rock, the Quake 102.1. 40 minutes of nonstop classic rock and another band to join Aerosmith. They're going to be at the Hollywood Bowl at the end of the month for a big party and Aerosmith reboot, Guns N' Roses. They'll be there.

0: 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Have you ever checked your Amazon About You section, what it says about you? I like to play basketball. I like to record audio. I play viola. Actually, that's my daughter. And I buy a lot of stevia sweetener, some things about me. Other Amazon customers on the web are saying they have flat butts. Megan, that. How does Amazon know this? I don't know. Kind of clothing she buys, maybe. Another person has no friends, uses their phone in the shower to read Kindle books, and cannot keep real plants alive. Apparently, they're looking for Miracle Grow or something. Anyway, you can check your Amazon About You section if you click on your name and then About You, and it will tell you what it thinks of you.
1: 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Our Amps go to 11. You should know that by now, but we'll prove it again tonight on UCR Backstage. 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

The Quake 102.1. Well, you're on the highway to 25K right now. Another code is coming at 2 o'clock so you can win money. 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
3: Well, the forecast says we start out with clouds and then it's going to start clearing with a high near 71 this afternoon. Mostly clear tonight, our low down around 47. Tomorrow, mostly sunny, high near 70.
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This guest appearance list in the new Ozzy Osbourne movie, Back to the Beginning. I'm not sure we have time for all of these people, but we're going to go for it anyway at 2:35. I mean, Metallica, Tool, Alice in Chains, and more. And the movie's coming out October 28th.

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0: Central Washington's classic rock, The Quake, 102.1. Ozzy Osbourne, and that movie Back to the Beginning is out October 28th. The guest appearances in there, I mean, everybody from Ronnie Wood and Sammy Hagar to Nuno Betancourt, Chad Smith, Billy Corgan, they're going to be special guests in there. Performances from Metallica and Guns N' Roses and Tool and Pantera and Alice in Chains and Anthrax. And of course, Black Sabbath, Ozzy's final performance with Black Sabbath in July of 2025, hosted by Tom Morello and Jason Momoa. So there we go, in line for that movie out on October 28th.
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4: For the Wenatchee Valley tonight, mostly clear skies. Our low gets down to 47. Tomorrow, mostly sunny, high near 70.
1: 102.1.
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2: 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I've got it. 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That's 255. Head to your Quake mobile app right now. Get the code plugged in, and you'll be registered to have a chance to win $25,000 from us here at the Quake. Good luck with that. First hour of the Rock and Ride Home. We're underway for our Wednesday show this week on Alice in Chains. Bob Seger and the Silver Bullet Band and AC/DC all coming your way this hour. Right now in the midst of our 3 o'clock rock block with music from The Clash.

A little smoke on the water with Deep Purple here at the Quake 102.1. Trucking along through 40 plus nonstop in hour one of the Rock and Ride Home on a Wednesday. And AC/DC is in the house.

0: Classic Rock, The Quake, 102.1, Bob Seger and the Silver Bullet Band checking in on a Wednesday edition of the Rock and Ride Home with Her Struts, finishing out 40-plus nonstop. Getting back into it again later on this hour, Alice in Chains and Aerosmith coming your way after the break. And other items that await you on the Rock and Ride Home today will include, but are not necessarily limited to, laps around our Quake mobile app. We'll see what's new over there. What else are we doing? Cash codes in our highway to 25K. This is the last week for them. So we're down to just the two that remain on the ride today, one after four and one just after five. And then the ones that come your way tomorrow and Friday, and that's it. We'll have a winner shortly after that. So be listening in for those. We'll talk about what's on UCR this evening with Matt Wardlaw and odd stories and headline times. I actually have two headline times for you today. On that front, we talk about college professors who act like dogs and betting your life on artificial intelligence. College professors who act like dogs and betting your life on AI. Yeah. All coming your way here on the Rock and Ride Home. A lot of great music in there for you, too. Of course, as we move along through this Wednesday edition of the Rock and Ride Home, I'm Chris Hansen here at the Quake 102.1 with you on this middle day of the week. It's nice to have you there. Stick around.
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0: 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Aerosmith has got what it takes. We have got what it takes to play you 40-plus nonstop. We'll get into it after the break. Check the forecast in just a second. And a quick reminder that you've got two more cash codes coming today in our Highway to 25K. 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So two more days after today. Next one's up at just after 4. We've got one at just after 5. And it's all brought to you by Town Chrysler Jeep Dodge Ram. Your chance to win 25 grand from us here at the Quake. Another one comes up here in just a bit on the Rockin' Ride Home.
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0: Mostly clear this evening and through the overnight. Low drops to 47 out there, and tomorrow we're looking sunny with a high about like today, 71.
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1: 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Get the code plugged in and you'll get yourself registered to win $25,000 from us here at the Quake. Got music this hour from The Doors, Billy Idol, Queen, Foo Fighters in there. And we'll do some rounds with Rat next.

It's the Rolling Stones, and it's only rock and roll. Hey, but I like it here at the Quake 102.1. Pressing along through hour two detail on the ride on this Wednesday watch. We've got Judas Priest coming at you.

The Quake 102.1 Foo Fighters, their music called My Hero, as we move through 40 plus nonstop in hour two here on the Rock and Ride Home for this Wednesday set. Got some Queen along the

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Classic Rock, The Quake, 102.1. Central Washington's Classic Rock.

Def Leppard, that is a well-hidden card when you go looking for them in the Hallmark store. But they're there, the ones that say, too late for love, baby. But I just decided to spend $6.50 on a card anyway to let you know. That's probably a note on the windshield on the back of a Reese's Pieces wrapper or something like that. Probably be a lot better. Anyway, Def Leppard there, Too Late for Love. It wraps up 40 plus nonstop. You're too late for it this go, but don't worry, you're not late for tunes. We got plenty more, including another round of 40 plus nonstop that starts later on in the hour. Billy Idol and the Doors coming at you next, and we head to our Quake mobile app for a look-see at what's new over there. Got suddenly a busy day on the news front locally. Got some crime over there to report and some things going on from the roadways around the region that you might want to know about. So we've got the latest articles there. Also, speaking of the latest articles, Uncle Dave's got something about taking a ferry trip here in Washington State and also about high-tech public bathrooms that will soon be a thing somewhere here in Washington. You can find out where. Also got lots of great new classic rock stories over there as well. So go have a look at it all at the Quake mobile app.

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1: Moody Blues fans, it is Justin Hayward's birthday, so we will pay tribute as Justin turns 80 years old today. We'll also talk about some of our favorite album openers, the tunes that start off some of the most legendary records that we love. We're going to do an hour's worth of those on the 9 at 9. If you have not heard about this, I'll tell you how you can be part of that. Our Amps go to 11. You should know that by now, but we'll prove it again tonight on UCR Backstage. 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

0: 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We've got a check of the forecast in just a few, and we're back into 40-plus nonstop after the break. 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It's the Morning Lick on the Big Rock with Uncle Dave, powered by Mountain Mike's Pizza. 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
2: Mostly clear skies on tap this evening and through the overnight. Low dips to 47 out there, and tomorrow looking sunny and feeling about like today. 71 for your high on Thursday.
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